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I know my brother did it, but I got manners too. 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To my brother Bishop and to all of you. Thank you for the two people that holler back at me. All right. I said, oh, Danny, real praises in the bit. I'm looking for somebody that's grateful that you woke up. Since I'm alive, I'll wave my hand. That's what I do today. Since I'm here, I will give him a hallelujah. I'm just looking for some real praise. Any real praise? I just need you to take 30 seconds. I'm going to move on. I just need you to take 30 seconds and lift up a hallelujah prayer, a radical. I'm grateful, praise. I love you, praise. You've been good, praise. That was about 30 people. I just need a few more people. Any Jesus lovers in the house?

you raise your voice and say millions of words saying, fill

Jesus from a woman who sings in this choir. My wife was one of the singers, heroin addict for many years. And she began to tell me about the love of Jesus Christ, and that Jesus could make a way for me if I would just call on his name. And it was very hard for me to believe. It was very hard for me to believe that some guy who died 2,000 years ago on the cross could have any effect on my life today. And I kind of rejected the hope of God of it as some kind of fantasy. And my life just continued to get worse and worse and worse. I ended up living in the streets, and after a few years of living in the streets in New York City, I started developing a lot of phobias and just stuff that comes, I guess, from just malnutrition, drugs, the conditions of living in the streets. I also began to develop a lot of voices that began to scream in my head, accusing voices, one voice that just accused me constantly, accusing me, condemning me. Another voice that spoke in my head just spoke filthy language, constantly screaming filthy language in my head. Another voice just laughed and laughed and laughed and laughed and controlled me in my head. And I began to talk to these voices, talk back to these voices, and I was just a crazy man walking the streets of New York, riddled with phobias and all kinds of fears, and these voices that screamed in my head that I was talking to. So if you walked by

God's messages. And that's the moment that I'll just scream God with everything in me. Oh, Jesus, help me. Please, God, help me. Help me. It was at that moment that the Spirit of the living God just swept into that hospital room. And it just overwhelmed me. It was as if he was all around me. I knew that he was touching me, healing me. And immediately all the voices in my head stopped, and all the fears and all the phobias just dropped away from me. And at that moment I knew that God was real and that he had heard me and that he loved me. And I knew that I would never be the same again. And so now some years have passed, and

peace. Yeshua, Yeshua, Jesus the Messiah, is the true peace sent by God for every person that has ever been born. That you would rejoice.

And as a result, we fail to give him the glory. But I would like to draw your attention to the fact that all of us, I mean all of us, are nothing without God. Sometimes we get so proud, so high-minded, but we should be reminded by the scripture in St. Matthew chapter 23, verse 12. Whosoever shall exalt himself shall be abased, and he that humbleth himself

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He does it. When he breaks you, he doesn't destroy you. He does it with grace. Anybody been gracefully broken? Thank you. So Father, tonight we're broken before you. Thank you for handling us with grace.

nothing.

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name is Minister Marion Hall, formerly known as Lady Saw, the Queen of Dance Hall. Back in the days, I did song with Gwen Stefani, Missy Elliott, Foxy Brown, Eve, Flo Rida, UB40, and many, many more. I remember when I went to Hollywood because they wanted to do a movie about my life. I rubbed shoulders with Pharrell, Puff Daddy, and many Hollywood stars. But there was always something missing. So when the Holy Spirit told me to give it up and return all the money, cancel all the shows, I did. And can I tell you how happy I am right now? I gave it all up for Jesus.

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0: Keep on calling and I will answer. Keep on joining and I will come. Blessed, blessed, blessed Monday morning to each and every one of you in Radioland. This is the day that the Lord has made. Let us rejoice and be glad in it.
1: Keep on drawing, drawing, I will come.
0: We thank God for His goodness. We thank Him for His greatness. We thank Him for His steadfast love. We thank Him for His mercies that are new every morning. And we say, great is Thy faithfulness.
2: When you call on me,
0: when you call on me, I will answer. Keep on calling, Lord.
1: I will answer.
2: Keep on calling.
0: And my answer, our answer, Lord, will be yes, Lord, yes, Lord.
2: Please keep on calling.
0: It is good to be up early in the morning to bless the name of the Lord. Not just to do house chores and other things or to gossip, but to lift up the name of the Lord. Because the name of the Lord is a strong tower. The righteous run into it and they are safe. And so we give God thanks and we give Him praise. This morning we will be doing Psalm 25. A plea for deliverance and forgiveness.

0: Teach me, Lord, to know thy ways and to know thy truth.
1: To know your way, to know your truth. I just want to be with you.
0: Father, this morning we thank you and we praise you. We exalt you and we lift you high above all else. This morning we return to say thank you, Lord. Thank you for your many benefits. Thank you for your grace. Thank you for your mercy. Thank you for the breath of life this morning. Father, we know, God, that there's nothing good that we have done, but because of your grace and because of your mercy. Father, we thank you for your loving kindness towards us that is better than life. We thank you, God, that you are long-suffering. We thank you that you are patient. We thank you that you wish that none will perish, but that all will come to repentance. So this morning, we give you thanks and we give you praise. We lift your name on high and we say hallelujah, hallelujah, because we know our God is with us. Our God reigns. He reigns forever and forever. Thank you, Lord, once again, for the breath of life. Thank you for the listeners in Radioland. Bless them in a mighty special way. I commit them into your hands and into your care. And I say, oh Lord, once again, have your way, Lord, in each and every one of them. Have your way, Lord. In Jesus' precious name, we ask all these things. We say amen and amen. So we're going to do Psalm 25. A plea for deliverance and forgiveness. So here beginning the reading. To you, O Lord, I lift up my soul. O my God, I trust in you. Let me not be ashamed. Let my enemies not triumph over me. Indeed, let no one who waits on you be ashamed. Let those be ashamed who deal treacherously without cause. Show me your ways, O Lord. Teach me your paths. Lead me in your truth and teach me. For you are my God, the God of my salvation. On you I wait all day. Remember, O Lord, your tender mercies and your loving kindness, for they are from of old. Do not remember the sins of my youth, nor my transgressions. According to your mercy, remember me, for your goodness' sake, O Lord. Good and upright is the Lord, therefore he teaches sinners in the way. The humble he guides in justice. The humble he teaches his way. All the paths of the Lord are mercy and truth. To such as keep his covenant and his testimonies. For your name's sake, O Lord, pardon my iniquity, for it is great. Who is the man that fears the Lord? Him he shall teach his ways in the ways he chooses. He himself shall dwell in prosperity, and his descendants shall inherit the earth. The secret of the Lord is with those who fear him, and he will show them his covenant. My eyes are ever towards the Lord, for he shall pluck my feet out of the net. Turn yourself to me and have mercy on me as of the desolate and afflicted. The troubles of the heart are enlarged. Bring me out of my distresses. Look on my affliction and my pain and forgive all my sins. So we reach down now to verse 19. We reach to 19. Consider my enemies, for they are many, and they hate me with cruel hatred. Keep my soul and deliver me. Let me not be ashamed, for I put my trust in you. Let integrity and uprightness preserve me, for I wait for you. And the last verse, verse 22. Redeem Israel, O God, out of all their troubles. This is the word of God. We say thanks be to God. Thanks be to God. So that was Psalm 25 in its... Yes, we did all. The entire chapter of Psalm 25. First, I said I was going to go to 15 to myself and then just did all. So all 22 verses of Psalm 25. And a couple of verses we're going to highlight. Verse 14, that is, the secret of the Lord is with those who fear him. I repeat, the secret of the Lord is with those who fear him. And he will show them his covenant. The secret of the Lord is with those who fear him, and he will show them his covenant. Amen. Amen. So who is the man that fears the Lord? The question is asked. Who is the man that fears the Lord? Him he shall teach in the way he chooses. And so in verse 10, we see the word covenant coming out again. All the paths of the Lord are mercy and truth to such as keep his covenant and his testimonies. All the paths of the Lord are mercy and truth to such as keep his covenant and his testimonies. Amen. Covenant keeping God. You are Yahweh, covenant keeping God. And we look at verse 4. Show me your ways, O Lord. And that's our theme song. Lord, I want to know you. Teach me, Lord, to know your ways and to know your truth. And verse 4 of Psalm 25. Show me your ways, O Lord. Teach me your paths. And verse 5 goes on to tell us, lead me in your truth and teach me, for you are the God of my salvation. On you I wait all the day. On you I wait all the day. Teach me, Lord. Teach me. Lead me, Lord. For you are the God of my salvation. And I wait upon you all day long. Amen and amen. And when we look at verse 8, good and upright is the Lord. Good and upright is the Lord. Therefore, he teaches sinners in the way. He teaches sinners in the way. Thank you, Lord. Father, we thank you for your word to us this morning. And that reminds us that you are good and upright. We thank you, God, that you are the God of forgiveness. And even as the psalmist cried out to you, psalmist David said, teach me, Lord, teach me your ways. Lead me into your truth and teach me your ways. Father, that is our desire. That is our plea this morning. Teach us, Lord. Show us your ways, Lord, and teach us in your paths. Father, we thank you and we praise you. We thank you, God, that you are with those who fear you. We thank you that you are covenant-keeping God. And this morning, O God, we thank you for lending us your breath and giving us your word, which is a lamp unto our feet and a light unto our pathway. We thank you and we praise you. In Jesus' precious name, amen and amen.
2: We want to hear you. We want to have an experiential knowledge of you.

0: This is Paul.
1: This is my heart cry. This is our heart cry, Lord. Teach us, Lord. Teach us, Lord. Covenant-keeping God, that's how we're going to start off this morning. We saw that coming out twice in our reading in Psalm 25 and verse 10. All the paths of the Lord are mercy and truth to such as keep his covenant and his testimonies. Yep. And again in verse 14, the secret of the Lord is with those who fear him, and he will show them his covenant. Covenant keeping God, you are Yahweh. Yahweh. Blessed, blessed morning. Monday morning, the 18th day of May. Seems like we're just saying welcome to May, right? And we are in the 18th day, and we thank God for allowing us to be here on the land of the living.

sun won't smite me. And nothing would hurt me. God is my uncle.

Covenant-keeping God. Covenant-keeping God. Amen. And we thank God that our God is a covenant-keeping God. You know, a covenant is a sacred binding agreement of partnership between God and humanity. Unlike a simple contract that dictates a transaction of goods or service, when it comes to the biblical aspect of covenant, it is lifelong. Lifelong. Personal relationship, love, and obligation. We just thank God that we have a covenant-keeping God. And, you know, when you think about the covenant that God had with Samson, and sometimes you wonder, like, in the end, why did, you know, after Samson disobeyed God, God still, in the end, grant him his request when he said, God, let my strength be back one more time so that I can destroy those who are, you know, putting your name to shame. I'm just paraphrasing. And it's because of that covenant. As a child of God, we have a covenant with God. And when we stray, that is why we have to keep short account. And even though we have a covenant with him, that doesn't mean that we're not going to be punished or things will not happen to us when we walk in disobedience, just like Samson, just like David. You know, David sinned, and the child, even though he fasted and prayed, his son still died, but he repented. And so sometimes when you look at the sins of David and you say, God said he is a man after my own heart. David understood, you know, the power of forgiveness and repentance. You know, not just covering up the sin, just saying, God, I have sinned. That's David. When Nathan said, you are the man, David said, I have sinned, Lord. I've sinned against you. Unlike others who run and cover it up, and like Saul, you know, when he sinned, he disobeyed the order of Samuel. And then when Samuel returned, he was like, well, God should be happy. I saved the good ones for him. You know, not seeing that he did something wrong. So let us always ask the Holy Spirit to show us immediately when we are in the wrong, do things that are not pleasing to God, so that we can repent, yep, and get back on that straight and narrow path. Because only when you ask for forgiveness and for God to make you clean again, that is when you will be back. Because sometimes you are going about and you're thinking that all is well as a child of God, and you don't even realize that the Spirit, you know, is drawn, withdrawn. David sinned, and yet he didn't even realize until Nathan came along. So that to show us how deceiving sin is. The heart is deceiving and desperately wicked. So you have to ask God, God, search me, Lord. Search me and see if there's any wicked ways in me, Lord. Because I'm looking at it from our own standpoint. Yeah, we're doing well. I'm doing the radio. I'm going to church. I'm reading my Bible here, there. But yeah, there's a small fox that spoiled the vine. So always, always ask Lord. Lord, search me, Lord. Search me, Lord. Amen. Amen.

on my way here, even as I was getting ready to come to radio, this song, I would just internally, not out loud, but this is a song that even driving here, I'm just, that's it. Holy Spirit, come and fill this place. Holy Spirit, come and fill this place. So it's only fitting that I play this song.

Holy Spirit, come and fill this place. Coming up at 5:45, we'll have Dr. Nigel Brown to bring forth the word for us this morning. That's 5:45. We're going to turn now to Alabama, singing for us, Just a Closer Walk with Thee. Okay, so let's cue up this one.

0: Amen, amen. Just a closer walk with thee, granted, Jesus, is our plea. And so daily walking close to our God, daily walking close to him. Not just now and again, you know, but daily. That's the key word. Daily walking close, daily. So we're going to have Dr. Nigel Bone to bring the word for us this morning. The topic is be careful. Be careful what you scatter. So let's take a listen.
1: 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Yes, it's a pleasure once more to come your way with wisdom from the Word. We had a short break there, but we are back with you. And I want to share a short exhortation from the book of Matthew, chapter 13. A very familiar passage of scripture where Jesus talks about the parable of the sower. That is in Matthew 13. Jesus describes a sower who was scattering seed. And the word tells us that some fell by the wayside, some on rocky ground, some among thorns, and some on good ground that produced 30, 60, and 100-fold. All right? My commentary today is entitled, Be Careful What You Scatter. Be careful what you scatter. My friends, whether we realize it or not, every one of us is a sower. Yes, every day we are planting seeds. We are planting something through our words, our attitudes, our reactions, our conversations, even our posts and our behavior. Some people, they sow peace. Some sow confusion. Some sow encouragement, while others sow division. Some sow faith, and some sow fear. All right? Jesus Christ said in the parable of the sower that we just talked about, in Matthew 13, that seed is constantly being scattered. And here is the reality. You may have forgotten what you said to somebody, but the seed remains. Somebody is living today from seeds that were planted in them years ago. This may be in the form of a teacher's encouragement, a parent's criticism, a friend's betrayal, a pastor's guidance, or even a spouse's kindness. Seeds grow. And that is why I want to repeat the title of this commentary, Be Careful What You Scatter. Because every day your life is dropping seed somewhere. Somewhere. The important thing to notice about this parable in Matthew 13 is that the sower kept scattering. Yes, there were different types of soil that he scattered seed in. Some were rocky, some were thorny, some were on good ground. But the important thing to notice here is that he kept scattering. Likewise, every day we are scattering. We're scattering something into the lives of others. Okay? Words are seeds. And one sentence can change a person's life forever. Some of us, we are still living off words that were spoken over us decades ago. For example, somebody may say, you'll never succeed. You'll never amount to anything. Or someone else may say, I'm proud of you. What about this one? God has a purpose for your life. Or sometimes you may hear, nobody cares about you. All these are words. Words can be negative or positive, but they all carry creative power. Our God, he created the world by what? By words. When God said, let there be, And he spoke that word into existence. The Bible said there was. And in Proverbs chapter 18, verse 21, scripture tells us that life and death are in the power of the tongue. Now, think about this, my brothers and sisters. What grows after people talk to you? Or what grows after you talk to people? Is it hope? Is it peace? Do people feel confident? Or is there bitterness or fear? Because every conversation plants something in someone. If I hand you a mango seed, you may not think much of it. But hidden inside that seed is an entire mango garden. Likewise, one careless sentence can become years of pain. That is why so many people are hurting today. One encouraging word, on the other hand, can become someone's breakthrough. So be careful what you scatter. Let's talk about marriage, because we sow seeds in marriage. This one is for all the married people out there. Marriage is a field. Whatever you constantly plant there eventually grows. So if you sow dishonor, criticism, neglect, or sarcasm, you will eventually reap distance. But if you sow patience, affection, encouragement, and forgiveness, you create an atmosphere where love can flourish. So here's something to think about next time you speak to your spouse. Before speaking to that spouse, ask yourself, will these words heal or will they wound? Because your marriage is listening to your seeds. Be careful what you scatter. Can I talk to my parents out there? We also sow in parenting. Parents are constantly planting identity into children. And children believe repeated words. If a child constantly hears, oh, you're difficult, you are useless, you'll never learn, you'll come out to nothing good. These words, or seeds as we call them, they sink deep. But imagine a child hearing, God has his hand on your life. You are loved. You can grow. I believe in you. That makes a difference. Parents, your voice becomes your child's inner voice. And that is what the enemy wants. He wants our homes filled with anger, yelling, humiliation. But God wants homes that are filled with blessing, prayer, wisdom, and grace. So watch how you speak to your children. Be careful what you scatter. We are talking about words, powerful words. Yes, be careful what you scatter. Then here's a popular one. We sow on social media. Our world today, our communities are taken over by social media. Some people, they become completely different online. They sow outrage, insults, division, arrogance, and endless negativity. And then you wonder why anxiety and anger increase. Listen, my social media people, every post is a seed. Every comment is a seed. Every share is a seed. So we need to ask ourselves, does my online presence reflect Christ, those of us who know Christ? Before posting, ask, is it true? Is it helpful? Is it necessary? Does it honor God? You see, the internet may feel temporary, but seeds remain. So be careful what you scatter. We sow in friendships as well. Friendships. Friendship shapes future. Some friends, they sow corruption. So, you may wonder why they are considered friends, if that's what they're sowing. Others sow wisdom. The people around you are constantly planting into your thinking. That is why scripture says in 1 Corinthians 15 and 33, bad company corrupts good character. Remember the old parents of yesteryear, they used to tell us, man is known by the company he keeps. I don't hear much of that now, but it's still true. Healthy friendships sharpen faith, encourage growth, and challenge compromise. But toxic friendships normalize sin, drain peace, and spread negativity. And remember, you are also planting into others. So be careful what you scatter. Finally, my friends, the greatest seed you can sow is the Word of God. The best seed is God's Word, because this Word is powerful. When you pray with someone, when you encourage someone, when you share the scripture or lead someone to Christ, you are planting eternal seed. A farmer does not see harvest immediately. Neither do we. But if you keep sowing good seed, eventually harvest comes. So my friends, be careful what you scatter. As I close this commentary today, I leave this with you. Every day your words are planting. Your attitude is planting something. Your behavior is planting something. You are scattering seeds in your home, your marriage, your church, your friendships, your workplace, your online life. And one day there will be a harvest. The question is, what kind of a harvest? So remember, my friends, every day your life is dropping seed somewhere. So be careful what you scatter. I am Dr. Brown, and I leave this message with you today. May God bless you as you ponder on these words, and you'll hear from us one more time. Have a great day. Bye-bye.
0: Thank you, Dr. Brown, for reminding us that every day we are scattering seeds, whether good or bad. And so let us think before we speak. That is why the Word of God asks us to be slow to speak, you know. Because in that slowness, you are reflecting, should I say it? Will it bring glory? Would it bring glory to God? Or how will a person feel? Yeah, I'm learning. It's a learning experience. We're still working on it, because times you have to say, God, I should not have said that. Yeah. God, help me, Lord. And, you know, guide me, Lord. And after, you know, after the fact, you're like, shouldn't I have done that? God, help me. So a good way to start is to, in order to scatter good seeds, is to ask God, God, put a watch before my mouth, even before I go to work, going to an interview or wherever. God, put a watch before my mouth. And if it's not going to bring glory to you, or it's going to hurt someone else, confuse it, Lord. You know, sometimes you're about to say something, you're like, but I say, thank you, Holy Spirit. Because you said something that you know that after releasing it, you're like, no. And then the person like, what did you say? And you're like, no, it's nothing. You had the opportunity to not say it again and to say, God, thank you. And I'm sorry for saying it. And the person like, you really thought that they heard it clearly. And they're saying, what did you say again? And right there, you know, and that was God helping you out, and you're like, it's okay. Or you just change it and say, wow. You know, that was wow moment when you know that God came through for you. Could have been a terrible, terrible thing, but God confused it, and so that the person ain't realize what you said, and you have that opportunity now to come now and change it. And times you still go back and say it. You know it was wrong. You ever experienced that? You know that it was wrong to say. And the person say, what did you say? And you hear the Holy Spirit doing say it. And you're like, yeah, and say it again. Yeah. Or sometimes, especially when telling off people, I'm gonna tell them. I'm going to curse them off. I'm going to do that. So thank you, Dr. Brown, for reminding us to be careful. That's the key word. Be careful. Be careful what we scatter. Amen. It is now 6:01. Then we have about 5 past. We're going to do it 5 past since we just finished this one. But a matter in a moment in the book. So if there's any burning thing or any birthday greetings, anything, you can do that. No, we have 6 minutes to do that. 6 minutes in which to do that. Just in case you're out there and you want to send out birthday greetings or anniversary or shout out, then this is your time. This is your time.

0: Let's pray on this one and go to the phone lines and say a blessed morning to Adina Burke. Good morning.
1: Good morning, Sister Sandra.
0: How are you this morning?
1: I'm not too bad, thanks. Even
0: then, praise God. I'm
1: not upon your word according to thy loving kindness, according unto the multitude of thy tender mercies. Let all my transgressions wash me purely from mine iniquities, and cleanse me from my sins. I acknowledge my transgressions, and my sin is ever before me. Father, have mercy upon us. Look upon us this day. Help, strengthen, and keep us, and lead us in His faith. And now, Father, this morning,
0: amen.
1: Father, have mercy upon us all. I would like to say good morning to all my children, one and great one, my brothers, nieces, and nephews, friends and relatives and well-wishers and all my siblings at home and abroad. Mother Jackie Dulles in St. Thomas and Paulina Harris and their family in St. Thomas. Good morning to you, Eugene Heiliger, Wilma Finney, Mr. Warren Bertha, Miss Bella Penny, and Manon. And to all you

0: Oh, yeah, that's
1: God says,
0: that was a shaking.
1: Lord, I received in the name of Jesus, the Father, Son, and the Holy Spirit. This is a God just watch us and deliver us.
0: Yes, yes, that's all we feel. Then I was right here on
1: everybody.
0: Yes, you too. God bless.
1: Yes, bye.
0: Yes. That shaking, I was right here. It was like, what, 10:50? Yeah, that shaking. And it just reminds us that the Word of God says that everything that can be shaken will be shaken. And even the world, even the earth. I mean, just thinking that the earth that we are standing on feels so firm, but at times can be shaken. Thank you, Lord. Thank you. And so, Lady Jackson, I saw clips of supermarkets in Antigua where things were all underground and you know, wow, the roof, the ceiling in the supermarket. So, you know, Antigua really, really had it. It was closer to Antigua than here in the Federation. And so we thank God that there's no life lost. Things, material things, things in the store, the roof, that they can repair. And so we give God thanks for that. But I'm telling you, not a nice feeling at all when you are standing or sitting and then everything around you starts shaking. Yeah. I thought it was a sound system outside for Jesus in the city. Because when I came in, I had around four of them. And I was like, what? Don't tell me they're really powerful. And then I realized, no, it is more than that. And so this morning, we thank God. Even in that, we thank God. God is speaking. I was like a shaking, you know, a waking up. You know, when you're waking up someone, you're shaking them. God is just reminding us that I'm watching, I'm looking. Sometimes a little shaking is good. You know, to remind us and to get us thinking and back on track. And so we thank God. Whatever brings us closer to God is good for us.

0: Everything.
1: Everything, Lord, everything written about you.
0: Everything written about you.
1: Oh, it's great. Thank you, Jesus.

Take all the glory, take all the honor, Lord. Worthy is your name. For you are great and you are greatly to be praised. Amen and amen. It is now 10 minutes past 6, coming up at 6:30. We have moms in prayer, praying for our children, reaching all around the world. Yep. I want to say good morning to the children of Victory Center. Oh my. They had me going on Jesus Saturday, Jesus in the City, had babysitting duties. But it was good. It was good to be with the children. So this one is for Gladys, better known as Dolly, down there in Boyd's West Farm area. I am what I am.

I am what I am. I'm a child of the sun. The one who gave his life for me. The one who died for me. Yep. I'm a child of the king. And if you're a child of the king, that means you are royalty, right? And so we give God thanks and we give him praise. Thank you. Thank you, Lord, for sending your only begotten son. And we know it wasn't easy. But we thank you for going all the way to Calvary for us. Don't

0: Easy. So let's bring down this one and say a blessed, blessed morning to Lady Lulu.
1: Yeah, good morning.
0: Good morning, and how are you this morning?
1: I'm here. Still, you know, a little pain in the foot and the finger, but you ain't keeping me down. Let's still listen. Sometimes I can't get in the car, you thank them, and I'm turning the phone up, and I'll be really getting in trouble again. But I'm still here. Thank God. Yeah, I see you all, everybody, on Saturday afternoon. It was such fun. I want to say congratulations to Christine Morning, to the moms in prayer, and all the listeners. Lady Jane and her husband in Montserrat and all those who listen over there, and all the elderly, Mother Penny, Mother Chumley, early to see Mother Penny, and this afternoon here in Connery, and greetings to her and her family again. They have someone passed again. I think it's her husband, brother, one of them. Just want to say morning to everybody, all the callers, all the listeners. I wish you a good morning and some greetings, you know, to sympathy greetings going to Mr. Clark, and they're having activities for him there. Well, I think he's the card right service tonight, and then the funeral will be on Monday. And to be Mary Frenton there in St. Paul's, the passing of her brother, Edlene, from DFA. And happy birthday to my grandson down there in Boys. Happy birthday, Cleve and Clivet. The little grandbrother say hello, and to the lady who lost her 4 years son. To wish them all the best. God will work. God, everybody have a blessed day, and you have a blessed day.
0: Yes, you too, Lady Lulu. God bless you. Thank you so much. Nice hearing you again.
1: All the listeners have a blessed day. And be safe at home. Good morning. Okay, thank you.
0: Okay, Lady Lulu. God bless.

wasn't easy, but it was worth it. Thank you, Jesus, for dying for us. Thank you so much, Jesus. We say thank you, Jesus, because we know that the blood of the bull and the lamb and all of that, it was just no one, like just for a year, every year the priest would have to go in and make that a sacrifice, a sin offering. But Jesus Christ did it once and for all. And even though the pain was great, the separation from his Father, that is why he cried out, my God, why have thou forsaken me? The first and the only time our Lord and Savior Jesus Christ will be separated from his Father, because he died once and for all. And it wasn't easy. He could have called 10,000 angels, but he did not. He endured all of it for us. Now that is love. That is love. You know, sometimes we are doing things for people, and when we meet a difficult part, we just say, not me again, me. I'm not going to continue. I'm not doing it. But Jesus did it. He did it. The beating, the shame, you know, the insults. You know, when you're telling somebody that this is how it is and they're telling you otherwise, you just want to like grab them and shake them. And you have to be sitting before kings and rulers and telling him, you are not who you say you are. And Jesus, just so calm and peaceful. So calm. He did it. All the way to Calvary, he went for me. He went for me. All of us. For God so loved the world that he gave. Love is an action word. Not just saying love. It is an action word. And praying for one another definitely shows that we love and we care for them. You know, we may not have a big bank account, but we can pray for others who are going through a difficult time. And just a kind words. Word or words. We can do that for others. So we thank God for his love. His love, so rich and so pure. So this one is going out to Cousin Valerie, to Beverly Chapman, to all the listeners to Spiritual Connection, Iris Hazel, coming in from Lady Mellow, Brother Dwight Berridge, and we can go on and on, right? Lady Mellow and her daughter, Angelica Lewis, and family, the love of God, the love of God. Blessed morning, Lady Mellow. Thank you so much. Nice hearing your voice once again. So right after this one, we're going to have Moms in Prayer.

O love of God, how rich and pure. Thank you, Lady Miller, for requesting that one. We have to go it now to Moms in Prayer, reaching all around the world. Praying for our children, praying for those in authority, and covering each and every one. Thank God for Moms in Prayer every weekday, praying.

0: So we're going to bring them this one, and we're going to go to the 4-9 and say a blessed morning to Lady Walters, who will be praying for us this morning. Moms in prayer, reaching all around the world. Blessed morning, Lady Walters.
1: A blessed morning to you, and a blessed morning to Radio Land. Hallelujah. Mm. Father, we thank you, Lord, for the gift of life. Father, we thank you, Lord, for rising us up to see another day, another Monday morning, the start of a fresh new week. And we give you praise. We give you thanks. Father God, that tremor that was felt on Saturday morning, it could have been the end of all of us. But because of your grace and your mercies, that's why we are not yet being consumed. Father, we thank you, Lord, for grace. We thank you for supernatural love and mercy. We thank you because you didn't have to do it, but you did it for us. And we give you thanks because that is the first time I feel a tremor so hard and so long. But God, you know what you're doing, and it was sent to the chain of Caribbean islands. And we know what you said about the Caribbean islands in the last days. And so just thank you for your grace and your mercies. Good morning, boys and girls. Good morning, Radio Land. This morning, we're going to look in the book of St. Matthew chapter 5 and verse 6, which says, blessed are those who hunger and thirst for righteousness, for they shall be filled. This morning, do you have a hunger? Let it be a hunger for righteousness. Hallelujah. We give you all the glory and the honor and the praise. God is a righteous God. Without righteousness, no man can see God. But this morning, he wants us to be righteous. You hear me, Sister Sandra?
0: Yes, we are hearing you.
1: Amen. He wants us to be righteous, so we give him all the glory and all the praise. Father, we ask you to touch all of the moms who is about to bring forth into this world. That you give them a safe delivery, Lord God. Father, we thank you for all of the babes who have already been in this world. We ask you to give them a blood covering. We ask you to keep them safe. Protect them from harm and danger, accidents, seen and unseen sicknesses of this world. Father, preserve their little hearts, preserve their souls. Father, we thank you for their moms and their dads. We thank you for their caregivers. We ask you to give them a supernatural week. Go before them and prepare every crooked path before them, Lord, that it may be smooth, Lord God. Father, we give you praise. Father, before all the babies who have already been born into this world, we ask our blood covering over them. We ask for your love, we ask for your strength. We pray for the toddlers that you will cover them also with your blood as they get prepared to go to nursery this morning, that you will cover them under your blood. We keep them safe and protect them from all harm and danger, accidents, seen and unseen, from sicknesses yes, of this world. We pray for all the schoolers we have for blood covering over them.
0: Yes.
1: But we declare and declare that they are blessed in the city, they are blessed in the field, and no weapon formed against them shall prosper. And every tongue that rises up in judgment against them is being condemned. In the mighty name of Jesus, we speak Matthew 5 and verse 6 over there. We say it again. Blessed are those who hunger and thirst for righteousness, for they shall be filled. So this morning, the boys and girls, just have a hunger and a thirst for Jesus, for righteousness. Hallelujah. We pray for all of the primary school children. We ask your blood covering over them. As they get ready to go to school, we ask you, Lord, to cover them with your blood. Protect them, Lord. Let your mercy and your grace speak for them. As they go forth this morning, those of them going on the school bus, we pray for safe journey mercies. Those of them who are going in vehicles, we ask for journey mercies over them. Those of them walking in the street, we ask for your journey mercies over them. We ask you to keep them on their way to school, protect them in school, protect them on their way home. Let your love speak for them, Lord God. Those who are going to teach them, that will have patience with them as this they're coming down just one more month before. Next month, they're going to do their exam, their end-of-term exam, and help them to make preparation now. Help them to study. The Bible says that we have to study to show ourselves approved. A workman need not to be ashamed, rightly dividing the word of truth. So help them, Lord, this morning to study, Lord, that they will not be put to shame. Hallelujah. Father God, we thank you for them. We thank you for the teachers and those who are in charge of them. Father, we pray for the high schoolers. We ask for blood covering over them, Lord. In the mighty name of Jesus, we speak. Matthew chapter 5 and verse 6 over them also, we say it again. Blessed are those who are hunger and thirst for righteousness, for they shall be filled. Boys and girls, young men, young women, Hunger and thirst after righteousness, and you shall be filled. It's not about the things of this world, but the things of God is eternal. And we need eternal hope. We don't need hope just for a moment, just for a season. But we need eternal hope that would last an eternity. Hallelujah. This morning, those of you under the sound of my voice will not say, we pray salvation over you. Father, we thank you for the gift of life. We thank you for preservation. We give you praise, we give you glory, we give you honor for what you're doing in our beautiful federation of St. Christopher and Nevis. Father God, we pray for those children who are being incarcerated, that you give them their portion of blessing and anointing. We speak Matthew chapter 5 and verse 6 over them also. Father, we ask for a blood covering over them. We ask that their guardian angel will be through them, with them as they go through this day, as they go through this week. We protect them, Lord. We will cover them from every harm, every danger, from every seen and the unseen, Lord. Father, have your way, Lord God, yes, like never before. Father, let your mercy speak for them, Lord, this morning. Hallelujah. Father, have your way, Lord God. Father God, we pray, Lord God, for those in colleges and all the colleges in St. Kitts and Nevis. Cover them, Lord, with your blood. Protect them, provide for them, Lord. Help them to learn and learn and learn of thee. And learn their lessons, Lord. A workman need not to be ashamed. Hallelujah. Rightly dividing the word of truth. Father, we give you all the glory, those overseas studying. We pray that you will keep them safe. You protect them from harm and danger, accidents, seen and unseen. Protect them from the wiles of this world, Lord. Protect them from every plot and plan of the enemy, that they will not come to fusion, Lord God. Provide for them in every which way that they need provision. Father God, we pray for those in the children home. We pray for those in the new horizon, that you will cover them with your blood and let your blood speak for them this morning. Give them a newness of life this morning. Speak into their situations, Lord.
0: Yes,
1: I know some of them have some messed up life, but turn it around for them, Lord, because only you can do it, Lord. And we thank you, Lord, for restoring everything that the conquer worm and the caterpillar has stolen from them this morning. Father, we pray for the Ministry of Education. We ask you to touch Honorable Dr. Jeffrey Hanley and also all of those that are working along with him. Cover them with your blood. Keep them safe. Keep them protected from the onslaught of the enemy. We speak Matthew chapter 5 and verse 6 over them with safe again. Blessed are those who hunger and thirst after righteousness, for they shall be filled this morning. Have a hunger and a thirst for righteousness, and you surely shall be filled as you go through this week. Know that God have your back, you have your front, you have your side. Oh, we pray for moms in free under the sound of my voice. Sister McCoy, Sister Mavis Armstrong, and Sister Dulcina Peace, all of us, Lord, who are listening. Lord, continue to bless and keep and uphold us, Father God, as she went through some family, our family died for her, and Sister Tyson, Lord, we lift them up in prayer this morning in a special way, Lord, that your blood will speak for them. And even Sister Sandra, who lost some loved ones, Lord, that you will just strengthen them, Lord, as they go through this week. Let them know and let them rest assured that God have their back, he have their front, he have their side. He's fighting on their behalf. He's fighting every battle, even me, the battle that I'm going through every day, the trials and the hardship and the everything and the temptation. Father, put them before you, and we ask you, Lord, to fix it for us even now. We are not perfect, Lord, but you're going to carry us unto perfection. So help us, Lord, to make it through, Lord. We thank you, Lord God, for another milestone that you have brought us to. Father, bless each and every one of us, and we just ask you to just seal this prayer by the blood of the Lamb, and let your blood speak for us. Give us a wonderful Monday and a blessed week. Let the angels, our guardian angels, take charge of us in your precious name. Heal this prayer by the blood of the Lamb, in Jesus' precious name. Amen.
0: Amen.
1: Have a blessed day and a blessed week.
0: Thank you, Lady.
1: Know that you are covered by the blood of Jesus.
0: Yes, thank you. And you also, as you pray for the children and pray for us, we also cover you with the blood of Jesus. Have a wonderful, wonderful Monday, the start of this week. And we know the God who allow you to see it, he will bring everything into completion.
1: Yes.
0: Just continue to trust and hold on to Jesus. God bless you and your family.
1: Thank you.
0: Okay, bye. So there you had it, Lady Walters, praying for us this morning. Moms in prayer, reaching all around the world.

0: Amen. Hallelujah. Praise the Lord. So blessed, blessed morning to all our children under the sound of my voice, whether in Shadwell, in Buckley's, in Taylor's, in the village area, in St. Peter's, McKnight, wherever you are, those who are listening, getting ready for school. Yes, back to school. The weekend is over. It's time to get back to school. So I want to thank God for allowing our children to be here. Pray for those who are not feeling well. Pray for divine, yes. Others who are in the hospital. We know that with all the fire that is happening, the smoke and everything triggering off, a lot of their asthma. And so we pray for those who are battling with asthma and smoke. Every minute, it seems like every minute there's some kind of bushfire, even in community. And so let us remember our children and parents. Make sure you get them out as soon as you see the smoke, or even they'll smell it long before us. Even at school, the children will come smoke, and you're looking. But because they are allergic to it, and they have a reaction to it, you can smell it even way before we see it, and we ourselves smell it. So let's take care of our children. Let's take care of them. Remember to give them plenty of water. That's a big thing, the headache. I have never in all my time where I see how you want to see the paracetamol that we don't go through at Washington Archibald High School. And these are children. Most of the time it's first and second farmers, you know. Paracetamol, and give them one. Sometimes they say, I don't give them two. I say, I'm giving them one. One and water. I mean, something is not right, and they're not drinking enough water. They're not sleeping enough also, because some children actually say that they are up till 3 a.m., 2 playing games, and then have to get up now for school. So what do you think will happen? They rush out the house, no breakfast, not enough sleep. So headache. Sometimes we just make some tea and say, drink some hot tea. And they'll come back, I feel better. And so there are different ways. Instead of just giving them paracetamol after paracetamol, just give them water. Let them drink and eat right and get plenty of sleep. And they're too young for that, right? Too young for that. So we continue to pray for our children. But parents, you know, you have the authority now to change up things. We pray for them, you change their lifestyle, you make sure they have a bedtime. Even if you have to take the phone, say 10 o'clock, and then bring the phone by me, the phone stay in my room until 10, whatever it is, whatever. You know, we have to be radical, and we have, you know, their systems need to be implemented when it comes to our children. Not just leaving them to go to sleep whenever. No, that's not good at all. So there's work to be done, right? There's work to be done. It is now 12 minutes to 7. We're going to take our Bible story, the story of David and Goliath.
1: David and Goliath.
2: Many, many years ago, Israel had a big problem.
3: Really? What was it?
2: Their enemy came to attack them.
0: Sorry, not that one. We're going to play the story of how the church began. Sorry about that. So let's go back now.
1: Paul's Travels.
2: Do you remember Saul?
1: You mean Saul, who was also Paul, but Jesus appeared to him and changed his life forever. So he ran around telling everyone about Jesus?
2: That's the one.
1: God really knew what he was doing when he chose him.
2: He sure did. First of all, Paul was really smart. As a Pharisee, he had spent years studying and memorizing God's law and the stories of Israel. Second, he spoke Hebrew, the language of Israel. Shalom! And he also spoke Greek, the language of the Roman Empire.
4: Kyrete!
2: And there was one more thing that made Paul perfect for the job.
1: Really? What?
2: He was a Roman citizen, which meant...
4: I can travel anywhere.
2: Paul could go everywhere in the Roman world and talk to anyone about...
1: Jesus!
2: Right. So, Paul grabbed his things and...
4: I'm hitting the road. Ciao.
5: See ya.
2: Because of Paul's travels, groups of Jesus followers were popping up everywhere. They were given a new name, Christians, which means little Christs. And they began meeting together in groups we now call churches.
1: Wow! How great is that?
2: Very great. Though it wasn't always great.
1: It wasn't?
2: Sometimes Paul was attacked by people that wanted him to stop talking about Jesus. Other times, he was arrested and thrown in jail.
1: That's terrible.
2: Yes, but God helped Paul in those hard times.
1: Really?
2: Yep. One time he was on a ship, and guess what happened?
1: Uh-oh. Don't tell me it sank.
2: It did.
6: It did.
2: But Paul and the crew made it to an island where the local people helped them.
1: Phew, that was nice.
2: It was, but then as Paul was building a fire, he got bit by...
7: a poisonous snake!
1: Oh no, a snake? That's really terrible.
8: He's a goner.
2: But you know what Paul did? He trusted God. He shook the snake off and kept on working.
1: He did?
8: Uh-huh.
2: When nothing happened to Paul, the people realized that they had seen...
7: a miracle!
2: They were so excited that they brought sick people to Paul and...
7: God healed them!
1: Wow!
2: So, you see, even in the hard times, Paul was filled with joy. God gave Paul the strength to be happy if he was full or if he was hungry, if he had money or if he had none.
1: If he was free or if he was in jail.
2: No matter how many hard things happened to Paul, he could be happy knowing God was with him. The Pharisees and the Sadducees, on the other hand, were not happy. And you know why.
1: Paul was supposed to be arresting Jesus' followers.
2: Yes, but instead he was helping churches grow all over the place. So, the Pharisees and Sadducees had Paul thrown in jail. And there he found out something really bad.
1: Uh-oh, what?
2: They were planning to kill him.
1: That's the most terrible... What did Paul do?
4: I am a Roman citizen. I appeal unto Caesar.
1: Appeal to Caesar? What does that mean?
2: I'll explain. Remember that Paul was a Roman citizen? By appealing to Caesar, the Roman ruler at the time, he was asking for Roman protection. So, Paul was sent all the way to Rome, where Caesar lived. Now, all he had to do was wait for his turn to tell Caesar about Jesus. But Caesar was a little busy, so Paul sat in jail for 2 whole years.
1: 2 years? What did he do all that time?
2: Since he couldn't go out and tell people about Jesus...
4: I wrote letters.
1: Letters?
2: Yes. Lots of letters that help churches learn how to be followers of Jesus. You've probably seen some of Paul's letters in the Bible, like Galatians, Ephesians, Philippians, and Colossians.
1: Oh, what's Philippians about?
2: That one was all about joy, and it was written to the Christians in Philippi.
1: Because Paul was full of joy, no matter what. It sure sounds like he stayed busy.
2: Yes, busy for Jesus, even when he was in jail.
1: Wow! God really helped Paul turn something that was terrible into something very good.
2: Yes, he did. He sure did.
5: Do you want more Laugh and Grow Bible?
1: What do you mean?
0: Busy for Jesus. Yes, yeah, so that is our story for today. And so none of us have any excuse, because even Paul was in jail. Even though he was in jail for 2 years, he still was busy for Jesus. So how much more us who are free? We are not in jail, but yet we are not doing, we are not being busy for Jesus. It's just now and again, being busy for Jesus. I love that part. Let us be busy for Jesus. Let us be intentional about serving and serving God and serving others. I want to thank Lady Walters for praying for us this morning. Moms in prayer, praying for our children, reaching all around the world. So we're going to take this one before we get into our weather. And then I have to go. It's Monday. We have CXC today. And so we'll take this one. Going way back, in Mothers of Salem.

0: Amen. Teach the little children to come unto me. Saying good morning to CF, good morning to all the children ministries all around the world, teaching children to come unto Jesus. Thank you so much for your service.
1: Hey, look, kids,

0: So we heard from mothers of Salem to teach the little children to come unto Jesus.
1: When I'm playing,
0: we want them to follow Jesus
1: through my day,
0: all the days of their life.
1: When I'm happy.
0: So blessed, blessed morning to our children.
1: Jesus leads me every day. I listen close.
0: So as you go about your day, remember to pray.
1: I'm ready now.
0: For those of you who are writing CXC this morning, geography.
2: Step by step I go.
0: Some doing geography, some doing art. That's in the morning.
2: I will follow Jesus.
0: And in the afternoon, we have AdMats. That's advanced math.
2: Where he leads, I go.
0: So if regular math is hard, you could just imagine the upgraded one. So let's pray for our children. Only three from Washington Archibald High School writing that this afternoon.
1: Well, it's hard when I don't know what to do.
0: Then we have farm.
1: Jesus shows me where to go.
0: Yeah, we call it farm, food and nutrition.

as family and resource management, sorry. Food and nutrition is a different one. But farm is like what we would call home ec back in our days. You realize everything changing up, right? So you hear farm and you're like, what is that? It's just the upgraded name for home ec.

0: and we have some doing food and nutrition.
1: Follow every step, every day. When he leads, we follow. Okay, now everybody.
0: So we have two exams in the afternoon and two in the morning. Four different subjects.
1: Come on, let's see.
0: Continue to pray for our children. We have students doing three subjects in one day. They're going to do one, take a 15-minute break, do the next, take another 15-minute break.
1: I said, I go.
0: 15. Imagine that. Three sexy subjects, one day.

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1: 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So today, Monday, the 18th day of May 2026, our weather forecast for St. Kitts and Nevis: partly cloudy with a 40% chance of showers. Partly cloudy with a 40% chance of showers. The wind is at 16 miles per hour. The seas 5 to 7 feet. So weather forecast once again for St. Kitts and Nevis. Today, Monday the 18th day of May. Partly cloudy with a 40% chance of showers. The wind is at 16 miles per hour. And the seas 5 to 7 feet. That is our weather forecast for today, the 18th day of May.
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2: 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The name of Jesus, higher than all names. 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
1: So God bless you and keep you, cause his face to shine upon you, be gracious unto you, lift up his countenance unto you, and give you his peace that surpasseth all understanding.

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And so I'm going to leave you with verse 5 of Psalm 25. We did that this morning. So verse 5 reads, "Lead me in your truth and teach me, for you are the God of my salvation. On you I wait all day long. 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